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1: One of our favorite brands just released a new pedal at NAMM. Let's check it out. Okay, Ruben, so this is the Flatley Joker. We're big Flatley fans. His stuff sounds great. He's got a great story. You can check out the Outlaw demo to catch a little bit of the backstory of Paul Flatley. Mm-hmm. Today, we're talking about the Joker, which was just released at NAMM, like we said. Now, what I think people need to understand is that this is not a tube screamer. I know looks can be deceiving. It's a green pedal. Mm. It's got a green button. There's a lot of green going on here. But you need to resist the temptation to assume that this is a tube screamer because that's not what it is. Mm. This is actually, you can think of it as like a dual amp in a box. So you got you got your classic gain pedal knobs. We got gain, we got volume, we got tone. Mm. But I want to call your attention to this switch right here, Ruben. This is a dirt and filth switch.
2: Can you appreciate that? I just love how raw that feels.
1: Yes.
2: I want more filth or I want more dirt. Nothing feels less than the other.
1: That's right.
2: Both great.
1: Separate but equal.
2: Descriptive words.
1: Yes, yes. And who doesn't want filthy tone? That's mm-hmm. like what every guitar player aspires to. Mm-hmm. So, mm-hmm. number one, it's not a tube screamer. It is an amp in a box. Yes. There's two different amps in this box. So the first one is going to be your dirt. That's with the switch up. That's mm-hmm. going to be simulating like a tweed amp.
2: Like a tweed drive.
1: A driven mm-hmm. tweed amp, that classic sound.
2: Which I feel like we don't have enough of those in the market. We have like a billion tube screamers, a bunch of other just like copies after copies, but not a lot of people are doing the tweed thing.
1: Yeah, like. It doesn't seem like it. And mm-hmm. I think, you know, I think part of that is just perception. I mean, people don't typically pick up tweed amps because they're pristine, clean tones. You think Fender cleans, that's going to be more like your Blackface, Silverface mm-hmm. kind of things. The tweed, they have a really nice,
2: dirty sound.
1: They break up early and they got really nice dirt. That's what this is really trying to capture in this mm-hmm. dirt setting, which is really cool.
2: Yeah.
1: The other setting.
2: Filth.
1: If we want to get filthy, then we're talking Marshall. So mm-hmm. like that hot rotted Marshall kind of borderline distortion kind of sound, that's where we're going to get out of the filth mode.
2: So who is this pedal for? You've got like the clean boost with a little bit of harmonic content to it. So if you want just a little bit more of the amp, just a little bit of that touch sensitivity and harmonic content, then you can use it that way. You can also use it to kind of do your blues rock kind of thing. But then if you switch over to the filth mode, you've got that extra kind of bordering distortion.
1: Yeah, border like high gain kind of thing. Yeah. I'll tell you what.
2: That sounds great.
1: Let's quit talking about Ruben. Let's play it a little bit.
2: Let's play it. Today I have my Gibson Les Paul tribute with the Gun Street pickups.
1: Fantastic.
2: One of my faves.
1: Love me some Gun Street. All right. Let's talk signal chain. We got the Joker. We got the Strymon Flint for some light reverb. And we got the UA Enigmatic, which is their Dumble style amp. So let's get a clean tone. See what the clean tone sounds like. Let's just get a good bass line. Let's try the dirt. Maybe mm-hmm. do like everything at noon. Let's just start
2: with
1: at
2: everything
1: noon.
2: At noon.
1: Let's do the clean again. down a little bit here. Keep going. Not bad, not bad. Just a little bit of breakup. It does. I do hear like the tweed. It's like a little bit brighter, not as like mid forward as like maybe like a tube screamer. I feel like
2: maybe that's what I like.
1: Let's try like a little lower gain sound here.
2: I'm gonna switch to the bridge pickup.
1: Okay.
2: See what we, oh,
1: well, let's, here let's go bridge pickup. Drive it to 12 o'clock. Like just right out of the box, it sits really well with those humbuckers.
2: Agreed.
1: So let's keep going. Let's see what we got here.

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